0: Radio Grésivaudan, ben, c'est la radio du Grésivaudan.
1: I'd like to explore some of the social songs that the Indians have throughout. The first one is what is known as the 49. There are many different versions and many different stories about the 49. One of the versions that they have, they said 50 men went off to war during one of the world wars that we've had. When they left, before they left, they made a vow that when they return, they would celebrate and give thanks. And after the war ended, they returned, they sang one song to each man. There were 49. One didn't return.

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For this is another Jew's harper, I declare. Put him down with the rest to play.

coming straight to you. Vultures of Culture, September 2009. This is Medicine for the People. Bringing it to you with Sister Golden Hair Surprise on the road. We be passing through Montana these days, bruh. Oh, but we in Idaho right now, man. We've been posting up on the side of the river with a good fireplace and our marshmallow bag and our nachos and our fudge shop, deluxe graham crackers, you know, and our bottle of water and our Santitas chips.

said the Ayatollah skeleton. Die, right or die, said Joe Stalin's skeleton. That's no lie. Said the petrochemical skeleton. Roar, bombers, roar, said the psychedelic skeleton. Smoke a dinosaur, said Nancy's skeleton. Just say no, said the Rasta skeleton.

skeleton. Don't smoke pot, said the alcoholic skeleton. Let your liver rot, said the junkie skeleton. Can we get a fix, said the big brother skeleton. Jail the dirty pricks, said the mirror skeleton. Hey, good looking, said the electric chair skeleton. Hey.

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My family values base, said the New York Times skeleton. That's not fit to print, said the CIA skeleton. Can't you tell?

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Said the media skeleton, believe you me. 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

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But I hate him. Yes, I swear that I hate him. Lord, I hate him. Yeah, I swear to God that I hate him. But I could tell him so.

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She drives me mad, but I can't resist her bond me to buy a cane. But I hate her. Yes, I swear that I hate her. Lord, I hate her.

0: black did before.
1: But I hate him.
0: Yes, I swear that I hate him. Lord, I hate him. Yeah, I can tell that I hate him. I gotta tell him so I hate him. Yeah, I swear to God that I hate him.